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1: You look at a group like BTS and it reminds you why I love the iHeart Festival. 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
1: But apparently there's a whole secret menu at McDonald's. 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
1: I love summertime because we always get to play these random games that we never play the rest of the year, like cornhole, pickleball. 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

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Do that. The iHeart Festival. 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It is the biggest version of that. 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
1: I think it boils down to your view of what's important. You know, a lot of people work in our industry and see it as success and failure. I don't know, I just feel like I'm at a place in my life, in my career, where it's not so much about that. The moments that you really do hold on to are the moments making the movie or making the album or being on tour. I feel like you have to be able to take a step back and not get caught up in what you think people want you to be, because that's a rat race you'll never win.
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1: There's a survey that says the majority of people, three quarters, say they want an adults-only restaurant. Not like one of those freaky ones, but just one where there aren't any kids, which I can get support.

104.7 WNOK, the Midlands' number one hit music station. You have a tattoo. How much effort did you put into getting the tattoo? I feel like there's two kinds of people. There's those who like put so much meaning and love and effort into it. And then there's this survey that says a third of tattoos are just completely spur-of-the-moment decisions.

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1: This is McCabe. Do you ever notice that the second floor of your house is the one that always feels the hottest? I don't know if you've ever wondered this, but it goes back to the basic science of hot air rises. So, like, close your blinds on the second floor if you can at all times.

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1: 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I get to rock with you this whole hour on everything at New Hit List. I'm at La Crystal Rosas. 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

She'll be all right. 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
1: It is the new hit list. I'm Crystal Rosas. She posted a photo dump on her IG at Stella Lefty saying, wow, wow, wow, Amsterdam, London, Dublin. That was too much fun. I love you. Here she is repping Boston on the new hit list.

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1: It is the new hit list. I'm Crystal Rosas. You see Olivia Rodrigo is coming out with a Lego set. She was teasing it on her IG. Here's Stupid Song. New York City.

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1: More on the way here on the new hit list. 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Till then, at new hit list, at La Crystal Rosas, Gracie Abrams, hit the wall. Mwah.

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1: What do you think the key is to surviving through a long flight and not going crazy? Number one on this list that we forget to do all the time is staying hydrated. 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

0: 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Brianna has a really good method for avoiding those high gas prices.
1: Yeah, you know, I just close my eyes when I pump gas because what I don't see won't hurt me.
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1: 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If you didn't get a vacation, I know a lot of people are doing it now in that time between, you know, summer and when it gets really fall and wintry. Where are you going?
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1: 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It's McCabe. Would love to make you a part of the show. You know, if you got something going on around town or just want to talk about what we've been talking about on the show, you can tap the red talkback microphone when you listen to WNOK on the iHeart app. And let me know what's going on in your world.

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1: 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Maybe you got a huge Cardi B fan there, Snoop Dogg fans are in the room. 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
1: People aren't going to the beach this year. Everyone apparently is going to the Midwest. Shout out to my Midwest friends. Everybody's traveling to the Midwest instead of going to the beach on the coast this summer.

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1: Summer is technically done, although we're in the period between like summer and fall where it might be okay to do one last vacation. What are you doing? Where are you going? 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
10: 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Then Dwight Howard and the LA Riot, coming fresh off a win, look to knock off the undefeated Chicago Triplets, led by coach Dr. J. The game, played the way you love. 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

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Prescription Jardiance Empagliflozin 10 or 25 milligram tablets are used to lower blood sugar along with diet and exercise in adults with type 2 diabetes. 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

0: 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Haley, what are the plans for the weekend?
1: I'm spending my weekend with my girls. We're going out for my best friend Haley's engagement tonight.
0: Oh my God, congratulations, Haley. Yeah.

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0: 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I feel like we're at a point in the year where some people get discouraged. Need that little advice to get you through the rest of the year. What is that one piece of advice that keeps you going?
1: Speak about manifestation as if it's already happened. Like, you can say this will happen because, you know, you want to put it into the universe, but then say, thank you so much for this happening.
0: I like that.
1: I do that every night before bed.
0: We are manifesting nothing but good for the rest of the year.
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One of the biggest trends this year in terms of like summer travel is doing experiences over just boring beach vacations. 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
1: There's the survey that says the average American needs 60 lazy days every year to feel relaxed and rested. 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

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Still got some single day passes available for the iHeart Festival in Vegas. Time to plan a trip to that. Where else are you going to see BTS, Cardi B, Goo Goo Dolls, Zara Larsson, Benson Boone, Major Lazer, Snoop Dogg. Oh, and we just added Le Sserafim to the lineup. iHeart

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1: I feel like Snoop Dogg might be the perfect festival act. 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
4: I'm a little bit out of breath. I barely made it in time. I was running from the coffee maker. Well, not running from it like it wasn't chasing me. I was running from there to here. Had to get that last second cup of Joe in.
5: Fired up and ready to go.
4: When you try to run and be quiet at the same time, it's not easy. I think it takes more out of you to do that.
5: Do you have to tiptoe around your house when the show starts?
4: Not really, no. But I mean, if running up the stairs would have probably made it. But then again, I also have a hot cup of Joe in my hand. I don't want to spill that. No. Lindsay is not on with us today. She's traveling or hungover or something.
5: Something.
4: You know, it's just Lindsay's rules. Lindsay's rules of engagement. What do we call it?
5: That's what it is.
4: Okay, so yesterday I was informed by a disgruntled listener that I talk about politics too much on this show. Talk about all of my political views and everything. I said I barely say anything about politics. Well, come to find out, even saying that I have another show that I do at night on the news talk station is talking about shoving my politics down people's throats. just the fact that I say that I have another show as part of my life, you know, that's considered shoving my politics down people's throats. And we need Ace back to rein me in or reel me in. I was like, Ace didn't reel me in. We were partners. It's not like he was my boss no more than I reeled him in with things. Yeah. And I don't even talk about it, politics.
5: Yeah.
4: But be that as it may.
5: Yeah, it's a big part of your life having that second job. So, I mean, that's kind of what we do on this show. We talk about our lives and what's going on.
4: Yeah. And speaking of, so yesterday I had to check, day before yesterday when I was doing the equipment check and all that so I could do this show that I'm sitting in on and guest hosting in Indianapolis. Of course, the easy, I'll just flip the switch and how it connects, how my system connects to the radio station in Charlotte will be how it connects to the one in Indianapolis because they're in the same company and the whole thing. 2 hours later, we had to end up using a completely different system than what I have. But I didn't expect that it would be the easy way, you know. Yeah,
5: that's true. I mean, nothing for you goes ABC 123 accordingly, like never about anything.
4: Nope. Never, ever. If you knew how many times, I always say this, if you knew how many times that a radio engineer or a computer tech or somebody

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15: So, Riggins, when you were in college, the whole Natty Light craze was in full swing, wasn't it?
16: Yeah.
15: Weren't the people loving the Natty Light when you were in college?
16: Of course. It's cheap. It's good.
15: That didn't come along until after I was an adult. People didn't go crazy over Natural Light.
16: Yeah.
15: It wasn't a cool thing. I think whenever I was in college, the thing that hit was Old Milwaukee's Best.
16: Oh.
15: You know, which is worse, I think, than Natural Light. I mean, it used to be the cheapest, nastiest beer you could buy. You could get a 24-pack, a case of Old Milwaukee's Best Light in the late 80s, early 90s for like $2. I mean, it was crazy cheap. But it tasted like it as well. I don't know that I've ever had a natural light, a natty light.
16: You know what? It's not so bad. Have you ever had a Keystone light?
15: Yeah.
16: Okay.
15: It's made by Coors, I think.
16: Is it? Yeah.
15: So
16: that was another cheap beer that was really popular when I was in college. But yeah, natty, you know, once I got enough money to buy Miller Lite or a Coors Light, I wasn't buying natural light anymore. But yeah, it played such a big part in college.
15: Well, they're having a contest, and then Natural Light always has really cool contests that are geared toward young men. Cause you know, they say that, that men make their beer choice, or they used to back before all of these craft beers and everything started coming into play. But they say that men make their beer choice in their early 20s, like at 21 or 22.
16: Yeah.
15: And never change.
16: Oh, really?
15: Yeah. That's the way they used to market it. Yeah. That's why all beer commercials were geared toward young men, because they wanted you to, once you, you know, stepped in and made the beer choice, you were going to stick with it.
16: Yeah.
15: Natural Light has these cool contests. And right now you can enter to win a Cool Shed, which is a shed sized walk-in beer cooler.
16: Oh my gosh.
15: And it's powered primarily by solar panels. And it shows it out in somebody's yard. I mean, it looks like a tool shed, like one of those, you know, that you could just buy and have, you either put it together or somebody builds it on your property. It's a tool shed that is a refrigerator.
16: That's awesome.
15: A beer cave. I know it is, isn't it?
16: Yes. That is the coolest thing you could have in your backyard. I mean, talk about a conversation starter. I mean, that's awesome.
15: Yeah. I love it.
16: Yeah.
15: I love it.
16: And if you're moonlighting as a serial killer, you've got like a, you know, a place to store the bodies.
15: But the only problem is that it looks like the door on it is glass. You can see into it.
16: Oh, okay.
15: You have to cover that up.
16: Probably. That's so cool.
15: Yeah. So it's like a mini beer cave at the store. It's just a shed in your yard. I love that. And imagine if you've got a pool.
16: Oh, man.
15: You put that out by the pool. So I predict that people who, you know, there aren't going to be many people entering this contest on a grand scheme of things. But I bet there'll be a lot of people, you know, that would be older like I am, that sees that and says, well, I mean, I'll just have one of those built in my yard.
16: Yeah.
15: You know, obviously it's a thing. So I'm going to get one of those.
16: Let me run and that by the wife.
15: And it won't have to have, you know, natural light logos on the side of it. Just paint it to match the house.
16: That's sick.
15: Love it. Mm. You talk about glorifying your success.
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12: Who's Riggins?
13: Who's that Mr. Mann over there? Mm-hmm. It's been a weird week in the news. I mean, there's been two things that have been bigger than anything else. It's explosive diarrhea. Yeah. And this bison that threw that guy 8 feet into the air out there in Yellowstone National Park.
10: Like a rag doll.
13: A rag doll.
10: Crazy.
13: Yeah, if you haven't seen the video, I'm going to put it up here on our YouTube channel at TJ Riggins TV. 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We've got hundreds of hours of content available all the time for free, limited commercials. But yeah, this bison threw a 65-year-old man 8 feet into the air. He broke his femur in four places. But he's back up and walking. He's doing some physical rehab right now. As of a couple days ago, he was already back up and walking, and he was talking about the incident to local media outlets. And yeah, he said, you know, I was out there with my grandson. We took a picture, and before I knew it, that bison was on top of me. And bison can weigh up to 2,000 pounds. They can run 35 miles an hour. It's a dangerous animal.
10: Yeah, and you know what? I don't know that I would ever imagine anybody being able to run fast in suspenders. You see anybody wearing suspenders, you never think fleet of foot. Right. You know?
13: Ladies and gentlemen, that's why TJ gets paid the big bucks, because no one is making that observation. You just don't picture a guy in suspenders running, moving anywhere that quickly.
10: Not going to be a world-class sprinter by any means.
13: So true, TJ. Man alive. That's good. Well, listen, it's good news that this guy is recovering, but and he was following all park protocols. Experts say to stay 75 feet away, but, you know, this bison was on top of him.
10: It got spooked.
13: It got spooked is what happened.
10: It got spooked.
13: They also say it was in the middle of rutting season, so the animal might have been more aggressive, but they're now reporting that that bison will not be put down. It won't be euthanized. And the comments online are pretty unhinged. I mean, a lot of people are saying, yeah, of course, that's like the guy was walking in the bison's house. That would be like, euthanizing the homeowner in essence.
10: Yeah.
13: A lot of people comparing it to Harambe when they shot they had to euthanize that gorilla out in the Cleveland Zoo, I believe it was.
10: Well, look, the Yellowstone, you know, it is the wildlife and all of that, but let's face it, it's for our amusement because we pay to maintain Yellowstone through our taxes and everything. And if a taxpayer is out there or other taxpayers and they have to worry about getting attacked by a wild animal that's just gone crazy, then yeah, that's why they consider putting down an animal. Regardless of what most people in U.S. America think nowadays, humans do take precedent over animals, even animals in the wild. And animals are here for our enjoyment and our, to serve humans. That's why animals are here. That's why the Lord gave us animals. So the guy was not harassing this bison. The bison attacked him.
13: Right.
10: Wasn't like he walked at his house and started kicking over the coffee table, bison trying to watch TV. So that's why they considered putting it down. I'm glad they didn't, but that's why.
13: What a hot take, TJ.
10: Over yourselves, humans.
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17: I'm sorry to use the show as my own personal messenger here, but I need to do this. I need to issue an apology to my brother who lives in Arkansas. He's 4.5 years older than I am. I talk about him all the time. His name's Todd. Todd! So I'm sorry, Todd. I forgot to call you back. Ooh. he texted me and said I needed to call him, and I was in the middle of something, and I said, I'll call you tomorrow. And then all kinds of hell broke loose with work, and that was 3 days ago. So I forgot all about it until my wife asked me, did you ever call your brother back? I was like, oh, no. So he listens to the show, the podcast, every day. And so getting the message to, I'll call you. Hey, as soon as I'm not covered up no more. Listen. You know, this week I done added another job to my list.
14: Yeah. Has he ever been on the show before?
17: Yeah. He actually, when we used to do those, what they call best of CDs that we would sell for our charity, the Ace and TJ show.
14: Yeah.
17: I'm pretty sure he was on the first one of those. He called him to tell a story about, how he accidentally in his sleep, he was traveling and he was at a hotel years and years ago and he sleeps naked. And he stepped into the bathroom in the middle of the night, and for some reason the bathroom door closed automatically, and he turned around and he was standing in the hall instead of the bathroom. So he's standing in the hall of the hotel, completely naked, locked out of his room. So crazy. He had to go downstairs. He got the cushions off of the little chairs that they put out by the elevators in some hotel. And put one in front of him and one behind him and went downstairs and had to get him to come unlock his door.
14: That's terrible.
17: Yeah. But yeah, he's been on.
14: Okay.
17: He's been on.
14: Old toddy boy.
17: Yeah. Probably need to have him on more often. As a matter of fact, I have a video that he posted. This was the other night. He was letting everybody know who follows him on social media what he was about to do for the evening. Listen.
15: Well, I'm fixing to get me a bite to eat. Ooh. And maybe have me one cold beer, tomato beer, and tomatoes, I love them. Tomato beer and shower, bite to eat, and I come out here and light this fire and talk to y'all a little bit about Jesus, how much he loves you.
17: Yeah. So, yeah.
14: This is TJ's brother.
17: It's not really my brother, but I like that guy's voice.
14: Yeah, he's got a great voice.
17: Made a beer, bite to eat. I hate that phrase, though.
14: Bite to eat.
17: Have a bite to eat. Mm-hmm. Mm. You ever had a bloody beer, they call it?
14: No, but I think it would be right up my alley. I love a Bloody Mary, but I've never had the tomato beer.
17: Yeah. It's okay.
14: Is it?
17: Yeah. It's not as good as what do they call those? Corona Rita.
14: Yeah.
17: Where you turn the beer upside down in the margarita. That's really good.
14: That's a party is what that is.
17: Mm-hmm. But yeah, bloody beer is okay. My little friend Jenny's mom likes them. So maybe it's a Midwest thing.
14: Yeah. Does little friend Jenny's mom drink a lot of beer like Jenny does?
17: Yeah.
14: She does.
17: Tons. And when the fair comes to town, it's beer and fair food all week.
14: My God.
0: This is the TJ and Reagan Show. 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
20: Yes, it is. Yes, it is. Thank you for listening to the show. Lindsay's not here today because, she's just not here. She's traveling. She's well hung over. Whatever. I don't think she's hungover. She's with those children.
21: Yeah.
20: She's on a family vacation. You know, she says she doesn't drink very much anymore. So that makes all three of us being boring now.
21: Yeah. I mean, if you believe her.
20: Yeah. But when should you ever believe her about anything?
21: Exactly.
20: What a liar.
21: I know.
20: All right. So that social media trend. With the, you know, you're sitting down to whatever it is, preparing for the interview you for a Netflix documentary. Mm-hmm. And Lindsay did one of those on our stuff. But now they're doing them where you're sitting down to prepare, I think, for a Bravo Real Housewives reunion.
21: Okay.
20: I really don't know how they work. I just know it's a social media trend that women are all into. So I don't know that I'm going to think it's funny.
21: Yeah, right.
20: You know,
21: most social media trends are started by women, mm-hmm. and they're the ones that participate in them. But definitely a Real Housewives reunion trend, they're going to be all about.
20: Yeah. Although that the social media trend that my wife had us participating in with buying the stuff at TJ Maxx for each other on our podcast was pretty fun. People seem to enjoy that.
21: Yeah.
20: But I don't know that that was a trend. She just saw that Tanner from Love on the Spectrum, who lives in South Carolina, that he and his mom did it, and she wanted us to do it. But people are starting to do that now as a trend.
21: Yeah.
20: You go to TJ Maxx, and you have 30 minutes, and you buy the other person something, things that's like something blue, something soft or cozy, something that smells good, and something that's delicious. At TJ Maxx. And there was there another thing? Oh, something that, did I say smells good?
21: Yeah, you did.
20: Okay, that's all of them?
21: Yeah.
20: So all these categories, and you go in and you got 30 minutes, and then you give the person what you got.
21: Yeah.
20: It's fun. And my my daughter, I saw she commented on our post and said, this is so wholesome.
21: She's so sweet.
20: I know she's watching that going, oh, look at my elderly parents.
21: Well, it's funny. The TJ and Jody's House podcast is just two people wondering where their glasses are the whole time.
20: Yeah.
21: I can't find my glasses. I can't read that. Do you have your glasses? Where are my glasses? Because I can't. It's just the whole time.
20: Yeah. And that is so typical of aging couples. They share glasses at restaurants. And I always thought that's so funny when I'd watch people do that. But the other thing is that with the lighting in here, it's basically dark. And I've got one light shining on this area where I'm sitting. So everything else is dark. If it's not illuminated, like on a computer screen,
21: yeah,
20: it's hard to read. And especially if you don't have your glasses.
21: Yeah.
20: And you're old.
21: Yeah, it's great. It's like 30 minutes of, I can't read this. I can't find it. Where are my glasses? I'm like, why do you not know where your glasses are? You probably should have them with you all the time.
20: Yeah, I know. Well, they're here on the desk somewhere. I have three pairs on the desk.
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9: 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Now, back to the TJ and Reagan Show. 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
10: Riggins, that Tom Holland that plays Spider-Man, and well, he plays other things too. He's an actor. He's a pretty good actor. He's not American, is he?
11: No.
10: Is he? Where is he from? Do you know? Is he British?
11: Yeah.
10: Okay, because it says, I thought maybe he was from Norwegia. Because they say that he got ghosted by a Norwegian soccer player named Erling Haaland.
11: Oh, really?
10: Yeah. Said that he never replied to Tom's offer to take him to dinner because he didn't know who he was.
11: Well, yeah, he's busy being a great soccer player. You shouldn't know who Tom Holland is.
10: Really?
11: Yeah, I don't think.
10: I don't keep up with any type of celebrity news or anything like that. But I know who that is.
11: Yeah, but that's sort of your world, pop culture, entertainment. That's in your wheelhouse, and you should know who Tom Holland is. But as a professional athlete, I don't want them talking about the new season of Euphoria or something. Get out there and be the very best athlete in the world.
10: Yeah, I mean, don't know. You, especially if one of the biggest actors, you know, one of the most popular actors in Hollywood has the same last name as you. I mean, they have the same last name.
11: Yeah.
10: You should know who Tom Holland is, I think.
11: Do you?
10: Yeah. But do you remember when, who was it? Was it Kirk Herbstreit from ESPN that that ghosted Ace that time?
11: Yes.
10: We were on a, Ace and I were on a panel at a broadcasting conference with Kirk Herbstreit. He was part of the panel. And I think he and Ace exchanged numbers or something. And then Ace, you know, because, I mean, he loved Kirk Herbstreit. I mean, idolized him.
11: Yeah.
10: And Ace texted him about something or whatever. And Herbstreit never responded. And he didn't let on like it bothered him that much. But I think it really did. It really bothered him.
11: He was livid about it.
10: Yeah.
11: And it also happened with the Charlotte Hornets player. They had exchanged.
10: Oh, yeah, yeah.
11: He really was livid. He was so mad that he unfollowed the guy and like trash talked him. I don't know that he did it on the radio, but he did it behind the scenes. He was ripping that guy. He was like, I can't believe this guy. What a jerk.
10: Because then he said, that guy reached out to me first.
11: Yeah.
10: And then I respond. I say something, you know, about it. And then he gonna ghost me.
11: Yeah, he was mad.
10: Yeah, I forgot about that guy. Yeah. He doesn't play with the Hornets anymore, does he? I don't think he was. Wasn't he French or something? That guy was. I don't remember. But anyway, yeah, he was a top draft pick of the Hornets that year.
11: Yeah, because he had come in and started talking about it on the radio, how like he was like kind of peacocking about it, and then the guy ghosted him. Oh, Ace.
10: Oh, man. But anyways, I guess that's how this Tom Holland felt.
11: Yeah. Well, good. Bring him down a couple pegs. I mean,
10: does he need to be brought down? I don't know anything about him. Is he arrogant? Is he a jerk?
11: No, but it's always nice to see a Hollywood celebrity get taken down a few pegs. You know what I'm saying?
10: Even when they don't deserve it.
11: Absolutely. Calm down. You're Spider-Man, but you're still, yeah. Chill out.
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9: All right. We have been completely ignorant to the world for the past 24 hours since our last encounter with Now Trending. So catch us up, Riggins.
10: Well, listen, McDonald's is in the news. For the first time in a long time, they are introducing a new dipping sauce. The McDonald's Caesar sauce is set to hit McDonald's locations on July 21st for a limited time. And that comes along with a couple new menu items, including a Caesar snack wrap and a bacon chicken Caesar sandwich, I believe is what they call it. So,
9: okay. So is the dipping sauce for the chicken, not the snack wrap, because the snack wrap's already got the Caesar dressing on it, I'm sure.
10: Yeah, well, I think you can get it a la carte. You can get the dip, so you can drag anything through that dip. Mm-hmm. But it also comes on the snack wrap and on the sandwich. But they're also encouraging people to try it with their new McCrispy strips that were released last year. So
9: yeah, that would make more sense.
10: Yeah,
9: than putting it like you got a snack wrap that already has Caesar dressing on it, and then dipping in more Caesar dressing. That'll give you a seizure. a Caesar salad.
10: Yeah. You are a Caesar salad fan, aren't you?
9: Love it, yeah.
10: And so do the ladies. So maybe the snack wrap might be right up their alley.
9: But I don't like the overpowering. I don't like too much dressing. Sometimes you can get a Caesar salad that they put way too much dressing on.
10: Yeah.
9: Yeah. And I like it creamy.
10: Sure.
9: I like a creamy Caesar.
10: The other day, TJ was talking about, he's like, well, I got to go to the store. I got to make some homemade ranch. You know, I can't live without ranch. So you just have like on deck, like constant ranch going in the house?
9: You know the tall containers that Grillo pickles come in?
10: Yeah.
9: I take one of those that, you know, I reuse those things and I fill it with homemade ranch. So it's always in the refrigerator.
10: Love that.
9: Yeah.
10: I love to always hear what's doing in TJ's house. That's fun. LeBron James is in the news. He's got his eye on three teams. You know, he's leaving the Lakers. So they say LeBron is looking at Cleveland, Miami, and Philadelphia. LeBron James, 41 years old, looking for another team. Wouldn't you want to just hang out and retire? I mean, I don't get that. Again, we have this conversation all the time. It's like, why do you want to keep going? I don't get it.
9: I don't either. But he's just absolutely eating it up that he can sit around like he's, you know, the greatest person in the world and go, let me see where I decide I want to go. Now, I'm sure that's a great feeling.
10: Yeah.
9: But then you abuse it, you know?
10: You think?
9: Yeah. I mean, it is great to be wanted. And I haven't felt that way in a long, long time. But when you do feel that way, I mean, wanted as in like by a employer or something. And they're willing to go to all kinds of lengths for you. But you don't abuse it. And yeah. And he abuses it. And it all comes down to the fact that he's just not very smart.
10: You just don't like him.
9: No, I don't.
10: Well, if there's any employer out there looking, TJ is ready to take his talents to South Beach. just in case.
9: Any beach.
10: Any beach for that matter.
9: My talents being sitting on the beach.
10: That's it. Well, Travis and Taylor are married. We know that. They're on their honeymoon. But is there already trouble in paradise? There is a new report out. I cannot wait to share this with TJ. We'll get to it next.
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22: Yes. Just zipping right along, zipping. Hope your morning is going well so far. As John and Joan Q listener out there, it's a way to personalize it. Is that right? Mm-hmm.
23: 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Taylor Swift and Travis Kelce are back in the news, even though they just got married. I thought this was a really interesting story that just came out. They say Travis Kelce is having a hard time adjusting to Taylor Swift's security team, which makes a lot of sense. They say, the source said, the security team's attitude is simple. We've been protecting Taylor for years and nothing changes because Taylor got married. And Travis sees himself as you call him, a big strapping man. He wants to be his wife's protector. And apparently they put, you know, sort of barriers in between him and her when they're in public together. Whoops.
22: I don't believe that.
23: Don't?
22: No. It's not like they just met. I mean, they've been together for a couple of years now, and he knows how her security detail works.
23: Yeah.
22: It's not like they just got married and he was like, okay, now teach me about how the security thing happens.
23: Yeah.
22: This is somebody just trying to make up something. To act like they've got, he's trying to get used to not being her protector. That's not true. I mean, Ben, listen, I'm not a fan of either one of those two, you know, personally, but I don't think people ought to just be making up stuff about them. You know? Well,
23: it's not based on nothing, though. There was a video in 2023 of Travis. It looked like he was pushing one of her security guards when they were out. And there was a big, crazy mob of fans out there. And it looks like he gave the security guard a shove. And it got so much attention that Travis addressed it on his podcast and said, I did put my hand on him, but I was really just putting my hand on his back. And if I had really shoved him, he would have tasered me. That was like the joke he made. But from the video, it looked like Travis was not prepared for the sort of the mob of fans. And that was early in their relationship.
22: Right. Early in their relationship. But he knows how it works now.
23: You think?
22: He's not going to say, I do. And then all of a sudden say, okay, well, now that we're married, I'm your protector. Who are these? Why are they still here? I mean, I just don't think that's not very believable to me.
23: Really?
22: Yeah.
23: See, I do think it's believable because that's got to be weird when you're a guy and you see all these other guys around her swarming her. I would not feel comfortable with that in a way, even though I know they would do a better job of protecting my wife or girlfriend. That would make me uncomfortable. I'd be like, I should be sort of more involved, not off to the side waiting for these guys to handle her.
22: Yeah. I mean, if you're talking about, accompanying your wife to a restaurant and some, you know, some hooligans start messing with her. Yeah. But you're talking about the biggest star in the world.
23: Yeah.
22: I mean, it's basically, you know, she needs almost like secret service type protection around her all the time.
23: Yeah.
22: And if he does have a problem with it and he thinks that that's wrong or he doesn't understand it, then that just means he's as dumb as people say he is.
23: People say he's dumb?
22: Yeah, a lot of people do. I don't, but some other people do.
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19: Dig it, man, dig it. So let's do a segment called Sweet Kids from Social Media.
20: Oh.
19: So we have two clips here of kids being sweet. Now, these are, I would say probably early teenagers, those that type of kid, not little kids. So there are two boys. First of all, there's Greg, who wants everybody to know how much he loves Pizza Hut. Check him out.
8: Ooh. Hey, guys, I told you I like Pizza Hut. There's my chicken bacon ranch melt. And there's them wings. Yeah, boy's going to have that.
19: And there's them wings. Yeah. Boy's got to have that.
14: That kid could be related to you, TJ.
19: Yeah, I swear. He sounds like people from my papa's family.
14: That's who I pictured. I said, I bet TJ knows this kid. There's my wings.
19: He talks like famous cousin Danny that I talk about all the time. Let's hear him again.
8: Hey, guys, I told you I like Pizza Hut. There's my chicken bacon ranch melt. And there's them wings. Yeah, boy's got to have that.
19: Boy's got to have that. Not that. At. Boy's got to have at.
14: Yeah, that's great.
19: Uh-huh. And then here's the other one that's a super sweet young man.
12: I think one of the coolest things about me is that if you've known me for any length of time, whether it's 10 years or 10 minutes, you have been loved.
14: Oh, my gosh.
19: Now, when you sent me that, Riggins, my first instinct was to immediately forward that to my daughter, Lainey, who's 26, lives in Nashville. The most tender-hearted old soul that you could ever meet. Because not only is that sweet, but he's also a chunky little boy with glasses, you know, real cute. Mm-hmm. And I would have already sent that to her, but I didn't want her to start crying before she goes to work today.
14: I get it.
19: Like, oh.
14: That's the worst. When you're crying before you get out of bed, I've had that happen a couple times. When you accidentally scroll across something, you're like, I'm already crying and I haven't even made it out yet. This is not good. Happens all the time. So sweet, though.
19: Yeah.
14: I can't imagine being that young and being that in touch with my feelings. Like, it's amazing that somebody so young is so sort of in touch like that.
19: But I bet that's rooted in Christianity.
14: You think?
19: Yeah. I bet that is. You've been loved. Love thy neighbor kind of thing.
14: Oh my gosh.
19: Yeah. Listen, just do it again.
12: I think one of the coolest things about me is that if you've known

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13: Lindsay's not here today. She's
12: traveling or not feeling well or something. I just read part of her text that said I won't be on today. That's all I needed to know, and then I'm busy. I don't need to know the why.
13: No.
12: Riggins, how many group texts are you a part of? Group chats?
13: Oh, gosh. Active group chats? Probably, I would say between 8 and 10.
12: Really?
13: Yeah.
12: I think I'm only part of 3.
13: Really?
12: Yeah. Got my family of 4, and then there is my family of 4 plus little friend Jenny and handsome husband Michael, and then there is another one that is just little friend Jenny and handsome husband Michael, Jody, and me. Because from time to time, we will, you know, text everybody from the show, but it's not would you call that an active group text?
13: Yeah.
12: You really would? Okay, well, then in 4.
13: Yeah, okay. Mine's kind of, since I have a kind of a big family, there I have a group text with my whole family, and then there's one that is just me and my brothers, but then there's one that's me and my brothers and my dad, and then there's one that's just one brother. It depends on who's on the outs at the time with me and my brothers. Uh-huh. So, like, some of them are more populated than others, but, yeah, there's different combinations within my family about things we want to talk about.
12: Well, and I don't have a big family, and I only have 2 friends, so there's that.
13: Yeah. Well, listen, we're in a show. We have different show text message. Like Tech D Rob only messages you and I about some stuff. And then sometimes he'll include Lindsay in on it.
12: Oh, yeah.
13: And vice versa.
12: She doesn't know that though. Well, if she knew that, she would be.
13: She would.
12: Yeah. And the thing is that, you know, most people would automatically think, oh, well, they're talking about guy humor stuff that might be offensive to Lindsay, but it's not.
13: No.
12: I like Rob sending us nasty text message jokes or things like that.
13: I wish he would.
12: It's just stuff that she got no business knowing.
13: Yeah. Mind your business, Lindsay.
12: Yeah. Get all up out of everybody's business. You know, and I know there are group texts that are work related that I'm not a part of. Gladly. Thank you.
13: Yeah. Leave you out of it.
12: Yeah.
13: Who needs you?
12: Right. But the only problem is that, you know, there are no group texts with our manager, Adam, but there are email chains, and he will include me on an email chain that's been going on for 3 days. It's like, now what does he say when he's bringing me into an email chain?
13: I'm looping in TJ.
12: I'm looping in TJ now. Like, okay, well, now I gotta go back and get caught up so I don't have, you know, an hour and a half to read the novel that we're already in, you know, the first 9 chapters that I missed.
13: Yeah.
12: So then I just call him. Yeah. And he loves that.
13: Loves it.
12: Yeah. So, all right, catch me up.
13: It's true. Plus, he doesn't really have an option. He can't be in a group text when he's texting from a Samsung Galaxy 2 from 2004. I don't think he offers the option to do a group text.
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0: And for adults with type 2 diabetes and known heart disease, Jardiance can lower the risk of cardiovascular death too. 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
3: Getting it, yes, Lord. Go. Tell us the news.
4: I'll tell you the news. My name is Riggins. This is Now Trending. These are just some of the top trending topics at the moment.
3: Tell us the news.
4: Got it.
3: 5, 4, 3, 2, 1. I'll tell you the news.
4: Okay. We do have to work that out. That's always very awkward the way we do that. But, you know, we're working with what we got. Captain Sully is in the news because he, the pilot, you know, for the Miracle on the Hudson, he's the one that saved 150 lives on that plane back in, what year was that? I don't know, 2000-something. Captain Sully Sullenberger has Alzheimer's. So super sad, but he made a statement with his family saying, you know what, nobody is looking for this disease, obviously. It's an unwanted guest at your door. But he said, I'm going to handle it with bravery and face every challenge that comes my way with my family at my side. So, I mean, talk about a true American hero.
3: Yeah.
4: He'll be remembered forever. He was just so brave in what he did to save those people.
3: And, you know, that old school spirit Sully had. And one of the things that illustrated that the most was the story. And this could be folklore by now. But when all of that was said and done, and he showed up at his library, you know, in town to pay for a library book that he had checked out that was on the plane when it went into the Hudson. He said, I had a library book checked out and it got destroyed. So I need to pay for it. And they said, we're going to let this one slide, sir.
4: Yeah. Good call. Wonder what he was reading though.
3: Yeah, I don't know. I had no idea. Probably, you know, something silly like some sort of a Sidney Sheldon romance novel.
4: Wouldn't that be funny if you found out it was one of those? So prayers up for Sully. Only Sully I've ever heard of. You know, he's got that unique name going on, but certainly prayers up for Sully and his whole family.
3: Well, Monsters, Inc.
4: Oh, that's true. Mm-hmm. I didn't think about that. I wanted to wish a quick happy birthday to another American icon. That would be Orville Redenbacher. Today is his birthday. They say he revolutionized the American popcorn industry. One thing it's clear he did not revolutionize was the toothbrush industry. I mean, he's got, look at that set of chompers on him.
3: Yeah, bless him.
4: Yeah, he was chowing down on popcorn. But yeah, his face is on the, you know, every popcorn kernel that we eat in America. It seems like he really cornered that market.
3: Yeah. And, you know, he was, you know, it's one of those deals where they put him in all of the commercials. And that was one of the, I think, one of the first times that they had those national campaign ads like that with the actual person. And, you know, outside of Colonel Sanders.
4: Yeah.
3: You know.
4: And Jimmy Dean, you know, we had Jimmy Dean, and like there's been a couple of those people that have really taken off as their own, the face of the brand. And he was certainly one of them. So happy birthday to Orville Redenbacher. Imagine being a girl and say, Mom and Dad, I have a new boyfriend. Hey. Meet Orville. I'm like, okay.
3: What's his last name? Redenbacher.
4: It's a bit of a mouthful, isn't it? Yeah. Orville Redenbacher. Happy birthday. And then today is National Dole Whip Day. It's probably been a while since TJ's had a Dole Whip, but that is one of the most amazing parts of going to Disney properties is that you get to enjoy a delicious Dole Whip.
3: Yeah, Spirited is the best. Put some Malibu rum in it.
4: Oh, but those days are long behind you, TJ.
3: Yep.
4: Unfortunately. Something's happening in TJ's home state of Louisiana. We're going to get his reaction to it coming up next.
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12: TJ's home state of Louisiana is in the news because Louisiana is one of those states that has erupting cases of cyclosporiasis, which is that quote-unquote explosive diarrhea parasite that's been going around the country. And Louisiana has documented, I believe it's 38 cases now. And last week at this same day, it was at 20. So it is growing fast, but it's expanding around the country. So,
11: yeah, Louisiana's total pales in comparison to North Carolina's total.
12: It does. It does. And Michigan, I believe Kentucky as well, California. So it is nationwide, but I guess my question is, when something like this happens in Louisiana, TJ's talked about for many years, like how women in Louisiana, no matter what your ailment might be, they've probably got the medicine for it in their purse, like they're walking pharmacies.
11: Uh-huh.
12: And the examples he gave were nerve, like what is the nerve pill? Because I still don't know what that is.
11: A nerve pill is, I guess, would be like antidepressant or anti-anxiety medicine. tranquilizer is another name they would call it. My grandmother would call it a tranquilizer. Oh my God, my nerves are just on edge. I am so nervous. I need a tranquilizer. And they were little caps, and I knew what they looked like because every time she would need a tranquilizer, quote unquote, it were these little bright green and black capsules.
12: Oh my God. And it was some sort of Zoloft.
11: Yeah, something like that. Yeah. But it wasn't something that they took every day, like an antidepressant. It was only when they were nervous.
12: Right.
11: I'm so nervous. Like,
12: it's the nerve pill and the water pill.
11: Fluid pill. You got to take a fluid pill.
12: And what was the fluid pill for?
11: Fluid pill is just a water, like to flush you out. Like if you were retaining too much water, you know how when you can tell you haven't had enough water and flush your system out and all your. If you wear a ring, it gets tighter and your hands kind of swell. That's what it was. I'm swollen. I need a fluid pill.
12: Yeah.
11: And then they would share them, the women in the family. And my mom's name's Pat. My grandmother would call her Patty, and my mom hated that, begged her not to call her Patty, but she still did. Say, Patty, I am so swollen. Do you have a fluid pill, hon? I need a fluid pill. My nerves are just shot. I am so nervous. Patty, do you have a tranquilizer? Like, what? And it wasn't until I was in the seventh grade when we did the study, you know, it was when we started studying drugs and the harmful effects of drugs that I realized that everybody in my family was doing the wrong thing because they all shared medicine.
12: That's it.
11: They say, don't take anything that is not prescribed to you. I'm like,
12: oh my God.
11: My Nana and my mama and my aunt Riri and everybody there, all the women in my family are drug addicts.
12: You're not even supposed to flush them down the toilet anymore. I mean, yeah. You guys are just swapping them between family members.
11: But it was only the women.
12: Yeah.
11: The men didn't do that. Like if my dad ever took any medicine, it was prescribed to him, which was rare anyway.
12: Yeah.
11: But, I mean, he should have been on medicine.
12: You're not kidding.
11: Mm.
12: He could probably use a nerve pill and a fluid pill and a stop cheating pill or whatever.
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12: Woo, y'all done got me so nervous. We were just talking about the women in my family growing up, when I was growing up, sharing medicine and talking about being nervous all the time, needing a quote unquote tranquilizer or a quote unquote nerve pill. But that's been replaced with the younger generation. Everybody's got anxiety.
9: Yep.
12: You know?
9: Yep.
12: My anxiety is through the roof today. You know, just young people saying that.
9: Yeah. It's like, what are you so nervous about?
12: Yeah. Goodness. We live in Charlotte, North Carolina. If you're listening to us from somewhere other than Charlotte, North Carolina, that's where we live. And it's right on the state line of, between North and South Carolina. And right across the line is a town called Rock Hill, South Carolina. And Regan's found this video of a restaurant in Rock Hill. And the name of it is Passmore's. And you say it's, how many years has it been there, did you say?
9: They've been serving the community since 1935.
12: Okay. So a few years.
9: A few years.
12: It's been there. And this is, I guess this is how you get greeted when you get to Passmore's in Rock Hill.
11: Welcome to Passmore's. We're glad you're here. How about a chili cheeseburger, hamburger, hot dog, bologna sandwich, lunch meat sandwich, country ham sandwich, hamburger steak flakes, smothered with onion, golden, crisp, French

0: 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Coming up next.
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18: So, Mr. Riggins is single man out there in the dating world, still looking for Miss Wright to become Mrs. Wright.
19: That's right.
18: At some point. So they had this thing on Reddit where it was guys listing all of the girl flexes that instantly make them attractive. So in other words, qualities of a girl that make them attractive.
19: Okay.
18: We'll just go to the top five here. Five is curious about the world, not necessarily smart, not necessarily worldly, but just likes learning and finds the world to be an interesting place.
19: Okay. Yeah, that's good. Being curious.
18: Yeah. Now, translation for that is a girl that thinks I'm smart and asks me questions all the time. Not necessarily smart, not necessarily worldly, but just likes learning. So this is a guy who's saying, I want a girl who wants me to teach her things.
19: Yeah.
18: And number four is the ability to take responsibility and apologize.
19: Okay.
18: Does that make a girl instantly more attractive? I don't think that qualifies. I think that's a grievance somebody's airing.
19: It's definitely a grievance, but I could see that being a good quality to have.
18: Yeah. Problem solving skills. You and me versus the problem instead of who is to blame, who is to blame is so hot. Number two, we drank for free at every bar we went to because she had so much credit everywhere from trivia winnings. I guess somebody that's good at trivia games, at bar games. I don't know. That doesn't make sense. But the number one thing was a sense of humor.
19: Yeah.
18: That says it makes a girl instantly attractive. I happen to disagree.
19: What?
18: Because some of the funniest women comedians are not attractive. And it doesn't matter how funny they're going to be, how funny they are, and how much they make you laugh, they're still not going to be attractive. Same with men. If just because a man's funny doesn't make him instantly attractive. It adds to his attractiveness. So if he's kind of attractive, but not so super hot, and he's funny, then that gives him extra points. But you're not going to take a guy who's ugly as hell, who can make you laugh, and still be going to be attracted to him. Just my thoughts.
0: Thank you for joining us.
20: 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I love it.
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1: Ice Cube's Big 3 basketball is heating up. 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
9: What's happening, fellow sports fans? It's Andy West. Let's look back on this day in sports history, July 16th. We'll start today back in 1941, where Joe DiMaggio goes 3-for-4, hitting in his 56th straight game. That amazing record would end the next day when he went hitless against the Cleveland Indians. Interesting tidbit, DiMaggio confided to a teammate after that game, by failing to get a hit, he had lost $10,000 promised to him by Heinz Ketchup for matching the number 57 featured on their labels. Today in 1971, it's reported that the San Francisco Warriors will play half of their home games on the 1972 schedule in Oakland, with the other half being played in San Diego. With the team moving out of San Francisco, it was also reported that the team would be changing its name to the Golden State Warriors, so as to identify with both the cities of Oakland and San Diego. As it turned out, the Warriors only played 6 games in San Diego that year, and then switched to playing in Oakland full-time. But they kept the Golden State name anyway, making them the only team in the NBA to not include their city or state in the name. And today in 2003, after 18 years with the Utah Jazz, Karl Malone signs with the LA Lakers for one last shot at a championship. The team also added Gary Payton and had a crazy talented roster with Kobe and Shaq. They would go to the finals in 2004, but they were upset by the Detroit Pistons. Malone would then retire.
8: Now you know. Today in sports history on iHeartRadio.
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11: Come on with it. Come on with it. So if you want to check us out and see what all we have to offer as far as podcasts and all of that stuff, which is a bunch of stuff, just go to tjriggins.com.
12: That's it. TJRiggins.com. This is Now Trending. And these are just a few of the top trending topics. Prince Harry is back in the UK, and they say he has no plans of reuniting with his brother, Prince William, who's going to be the king someday. He just can't wait to be king, you know? But that's kind of sad because Prince Harry has, I think he's made up with the king, King Charles III, but he's not making up with his brother, which I think is more important than making up with your dad. You know, dad's going to be dead before too long, so make up with your brother. Figure it out.
11: Yeah. I think he's still connected, though, to the other king, the Cool Filter King.
12: Is that right? Remember Cool Filter Kings?
11: Yeah, man, I'm old school. That was Newports before Newports.
12: Yeah.
11: Cool filter Kings.
12: And the Kings were they just regular size? That's not like a 120 or anything.
11: Right. The other ones were 100. You could get cool filter Kang. You get cool 100s. But the cool filter Kang was the original.
12: Yeah. Man, I could get down with a cool filter Kang right now. not gonna lie.
11: Salem.
12: Yeah. Well, Prince Harry hopefully makes up with his brother, but they say he doesn't plan on doing that. The Odyssey is now in theaters, directed by Christopher Nolan. This is the Trojan War story, I believe, starring Matt Damon. Everybody's in this movie. They got, I don't know, every Hollywood actor. I'm pretty sure Timothée Chalamet is going to show up at one point. The Odyssey, they're expecting it to do about $100 million in the box office over the weekend. And a lot of people excited, but critics are saying that it's good, but it is not Christopher Nolan's best work. So
11: I bet it looks fake.
12: You think?
11: Yeah. I think they probably overdid it with the AI. And I don't know why I'm saying that, because that's not my type of movie. I've never seen any movie that's like it, but it just seems like, just from the clips that I've seen of it, that they're overdoing it with that.
12: Yeah.
11: All the dinosaurs are not going to look real.
12: You can tell that ain't real.
11: Yeah, his historical facts are just wrong.
12: Yeah. So the Odyssey in theaters this week. And today's National Professional Chef Day. And I always thought, personal chef. I always just assumed Lindsay had a personal chef, but I don't think she would be honest even if she did, because she says she only has her house cleaners come once a month. Mm. And that's a lie.
11: Yeah. They live there.
12: That's certainly the way it seems.
11: Mm-hmm.
12: But today is a national month, a reason to celebrate, coming up next.
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1: Come on with it. Come on with it. So if you want to check us out and see what all we have to offer as far as podcasts and all of that stuff, which is a bunch, it's a bunch of stuff, just go to tjriggins.com.
2: That's it. tjriggins.com. This is Now Trending. And these are just a few of the top trending topics. Prince Harry is back in the UK and they say he has no plans of reuniting with his brother, Prince William, who's going to be the king someday. He just can't wait to be king, you know. But that's kind of sad because Prince Harry has, I think he's made up with the king, King Charles III, but he's not making up with his brother, which I think is more important than making up with your dad. You know, dad's going to be dead before too long. So make up with your brother. Figure it out.
1: Yeah. I think he's still connected, though, to the other king, the Cool Filter King.
2: Is that right? Remember Cool Filter Kings?
1: Yeah, man. I'm old school. That was Newports before Newports.
2: Yeah.
1: Cool Filter Kings.
2: And the kings were they just regular size? That's not like a 120 or anything.
1: Right. The other ones were 100. You could get Cool Filter King. You could get Cool 100s. But the Cool Filter Kang was the original.
2: Yeah. Man, I could get down with a Cool Filter King right now. I'm not going to lie.
1: Salem.
2: Yeah. Well, Prince Harry hopefully makes up with his brother, but they say he doesn't plan on doing that. The Odyssey is now in theaters, directed by Christopher Nolan. This is the Trojan War story, I believe, starring Matt Damon. Everybody's in this movie. They got, I don't know, every Hollywood actor seems, I'm pretty sure Timothée Chalamet is going to show up at one point. The Odyssey, they're expecting it to do about $100 million in the box office over the weekend, and a lot of people excited, but critics are saying that it's good. But it is not Christopher Nolan's best work. So
1: I bet it looks fake.
2: You think?
1: Yeah. I think they probably overdid it with the AI. And I don't know why I'm saying that, because that's not my type of movie. I've never seen any movie that's like it. But it just seems like, just from the clips that I've seen of it, that they're overdoing it with that.
2: Yeah.
1: All the dinosaurs are not going to look real.
2: You can tell that ain't real.
1: Yeah, his historical facts are just wrong.
2: Yeah. So, The Odyssey in theaters this week. And today's National Professional Chef Day. And I always thought, personal chef. I always just assume Lindsay had a personal chef, but I don't think she would be honest even if she did, because she says she only has her house cleaners come once a month. Mm. That's a lie.
1: Yeah. They live there.
2: That's certainly the way it seems.
1: Mm-hmm.
2: But today is a national month, a reason to celebrate, coming up next.
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0: 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All right, in a few minutes, I was reading about this. The names you may not want to give your child due to them being some very judged names here.
1: Oh.
0: Yeah, tell you about that judgment.

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1: No, because I live in London, and London basically is the same as New York. Plus, I just think it'd be weird to live over here. I don't know anyone well enough to complain to them about stuff. You know, I have, like, friends that I could ring up and be like, hey, let's go out and do blah, blah, blah, blah, blah. But I don't know enough people that if I'm having a really bad day, I can ring up and just be like, I hate everything. Let's, like, watch Ninja Turtles.
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1: Yesterday, Zara Larsson was on top with her solo track. 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
1: We are back with Stranger Danger co-host day after I had to take a couple of weeks off from it to like recover my brain. We had holidays, but my name is Elizabethany. Who are you?
2: I'm Carl.
1: Hi, welcome.
2: Thank you.

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1: That's a classic.
0: Yeah.
1: But it's wrong. The answer is always pina colada with anything. Pina colada with any fruit.
0: Mm-hmm.
1: The best is pina colada and Mountain Dew. 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

0: 1047 WNOK, the Midlands number one hit music station. 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
1: Yeah, Facebook dating is the one I've actually had the most success with.
0: Hinge now has kind of like a wingman thing, so you can get your friends' take. So they can get on your profile, they can do a video or type up basically a story about you, a video, or just a vouch for you.
1: Yeah.
0: And you would probably want to see other people's friends' takes.
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I'm Alyssa Bethany, and if you're streaming us on the iHeartRadio app, hit that red mic and drop me a message. I'm going

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1: Welcome, Carl.
2: Thank you. Thank you.
1: You have a child. How old?
2: He's 8, about to be 9 next month.
1: Okay. When he was a baby, did he ever get purple feet?
2: No. I don't think I remember.
1: We took Dex, my 5-month-old, swimming the other day, and afterwards I'm holding him. He's happy. And all my friend points out, like, his feet were purple.
2: Oh, my gosh.
1: Not even remotely, like, a little bit pink or a little bit blue. Purple. I, of course, panic. I adjust the way I'm holding him. They immediately go back to normal. Turns out it is a normal thing. Like, if they're just a little bit cold, their limbs go purple, and no one tells you about it. I figure, you know, since I'm a parenting expert now, I'd let everybody know.
2: Yes.
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11: 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And Trey put his spin on it, and it became really special. 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
1: Food news today. They now have caffeinated water. 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
2: I agree. 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
1: That's it. 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

0: 94.7 WNOK, the Midlands' number one hit music station. Take a guess on how much just the permit was for the Taylor Swift wedding.
1: At least $5 million.
0: Okay, well, that's way too high.
1: I mean, I figure it's New York City.
0: The permit was $160,000.
1: Wow, that's a bargain.
0: Is it? That's just like for it to exist. So they also had to pay for overtime for NYPD, and they had to pay for Madison Square Garden. They had to pay for all the staff. So, you know, it might be $5 million in the end.
1: Yeah.
2: Ice Cube's Big 3 basketball is heating up. Before the World Cup final, tune into Big 3 this Sunday. Reigning MVP Michael Beasley and the defending champion Miami 305 play a must-win game against the undefeated Dallas Power, led by coach Nancy Lieberman. Then Dwight Howard and the LA Riot, coming fresh off a win, look to knock off the undefeated Chicago Triplets, led by coach Dr. J. The game, played the way you love. 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
1: What would you do if you won $1,000?
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1: Okay, yeah. Vacation, it's got to be. Bills, I hate when people say that, but I do get it's basically a stress relief is what you're spending money on.
2: Yes.
1: Anyway, chance to win that coming up.

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2: 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Guaranteed human.
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1: Georgia is allegedly the state that is most likely to get scammed. But there is something that I get in the mail all the time. I'm wondering if anyone has actually taken up on the offer. Coming up in 6 minutes.

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1: I really want to know if anyone listening has been a part of a class action lawsuit that won. You know, when you get the stuff in the mail, it'll be like, oh, the most recent one for me is my health insurance. Somebody sued and there's like a $17 million lawsuit that I could be a part of.
2: Yeah.
1: Have you ever gotten one of these? No?
2: No.
1: Or, I mean, there's even a Facebook one. It's like, if you had an account within this time frame, you could get a part of this payout. You've never submitted?
2: No, I can think of. Nothing like that.
1: I wonder if we all have the same mindset of, I'm not going to get any money or this won't be worth it.
2: Yeah.
1: So then it ends up being a lot of money for the people who do go through with it. Or maybe everyone's just getting $10. But honestly,

0: and okay?
1: We have some people who were afraid to call a stranger, but they did text us about class action lawsuits they got. A couple people talking about getting $30 from Facebook. Someone got $238 from their car insurance.
2: Nice.
1: See, you call about car insurance, I'm not going to believe you.
2: Yeah.
1: There's also, I guess, an Amazon lawsuit somebody got money from.

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Real connection, real emotion, and yeah, a few mistakes. Well, actually, lots of mistakes. Guaranteed human.

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1: Wanted to know if you have ever been a part of a class action lawsuit where you actually got some money. 877-995-4681.
2: I used a hospital system when I lived in Chicago, and I guess there was like some data breach or something, and I got a survey and I filled it out. It didn't take very long. It was like a couple minutes, just like, is this information about you correct? And then 9 months later, I got a check in the mail for like $33. So.
1: Okay. And so it's not a lot, but it's still something that happens and is worth trying.
2: Low effort, got like a meal out of it.
1: If it made me provide some sort of proof, like a receipt or something, that might stop me.
2: No, it was just like, we have this information about you. Can you confirm it? And I was like, yeah, I went to the hospital on this day for this thing or whatever.
1: Whoever did the hard work for you, thank you.
2: Yeah, exactly.
3: 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Then Dwight Howard and the LA Riot, coming fresh off a win, look to knock off the undefeated Chicago Triplets, led by coach Dr. J. The game, played the way you love. 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

0: 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You did not watch Love Island, I assume.
1: No, I did not.
0: So you were not placing bets on who was going to win?
1: No.
0: Did you know? So you can do pop culture bets now on like Kalshi or however we pronounce it.
1: Yeah.
0: $24 million was on the betting pool, I guess, for just the finale of who was going to win.

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2: Yeah.
1: I am Elizabeth Bethany. I really like this game. It's a lot like Family Feud.
2: Okay.
1: So everyone listening can play along too. I will give you a word and then you tell me what you think the most searched for product on Amazon is based on that first word. The first word is fake. Fake what? Oh, just hitting the microphone. What do you got? First thing that comes to mind.
2: Oh, gosh. Fake. Fake ID?
1: Oh, if they have that on Amazon, good for them. It's fake plants. And number two, I thought interesting, fake nose ring.
2: Oh, wow.
1: Mm-hmm. Real. Real what?
2: Let's do plant.
1: Okay. No, it's real salt.
2: Salt.
1: I didn't know that there was fake salt. Hot blank.
2: Hot sauce.
1: You know, I'm surprised that wasn't within like the top three. It's hot dog buns. Purple.
2: Purple shirt.
1: Purple shampoo. You gave me a couple of these adjectives. So tall. What do you think? People are on Amazon. They're typing it in. Tall what that they're searching for?
2: Tall poster?
1: Tall kitchen trash bags.
2: Okay.
1: The last one I have, hard. Hard what?
2: I got an idea in my head. I'm just thinking it out loud.
1: Yeah, of course. It's hard wax beads.
2: Okay, I wouldn't have guessed that.
1: No, I didn't think so, but it is.
2: Something

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1: Today, or actually as of yesterday, you can start applying to be a volunteer at LA 28, the Olympics.
2: Oh, wow.
1: You better believe I'm putting in that application, maybe even a few times.
2: Now the question is, in what department?
1: Any of them. I will do anything.

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1: I learned the hard way that Amazon now has a thing where if you return something after the 30 days, it just keeps taking away some of the money that you're supposed to get back. 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

0: Your home for TJ and Riggins in the morning, 104.7 WNOK. Another flight delayed because of what a family was doing. We will talk about it in about 7 minutes.
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0: 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Have you ever wanted to be on a reality show or game show?
1: I have, yes.
0: But haven't tried out?
1: No.
0: Wow. You can now try out to be on the Monopoly game show that is coming to Netflix.
1: Oh, wow.
0: It's a $2 million prize. And okay. They're just now taking applications, so get in on it.

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I want to hear from you. 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
1: I think I could identify every single one of my friends by their walk.
2: Mm.
1: I think if you were to give me just a silhouette, no other identifier, even it might even be able to be a stick figure, to be honest. Like, don't make it their body type.
2: Yeah.
1: Would you be able to do that?
2: I don't know. That'd be...
1: You spend a lot of time at work, so do you know the way all of your employees walk?
2: Yes. Yes.
1: If I can't see somebody in their face clearly, I'm like, oh, that person is doing their like little bumpy walk.
2: Yeah.
1: Or that person is doing their in pain walk that they always do. Even my ex-boyfriend, like I met him online. I was so attracted to him. When I saw him walk for the first time, I was like, oh my God, this is bad. I got to get out of here.
2: Mm-hmm.
1: I almost ghosted him because of his walk.
2: Wow.
1: But I was staying with him, so I couldn't. These are, you know, identifiers. If you think about it.
2: Yeah.
1: Now I think it should be a TV show. Mm. We should put couples to the test. Not kissing each other to see if you can identify. Can you identify your partner's walk?
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6: 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Debuting at 7, the new emotional drama, The 5-Star Weekend, starring Jennifer Garner on Peacock. 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The new Harlan Coben mystery, I Will Find You, on Netflix remains at 5. And the final season of The Bear on FX on Hulu slips back to 4. House of the Dragon on HBO Max roars into the top 3. Season 3 of Silo on Apple TV holds on to number 2. 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

Are you like me, Evie, and you wonder what people you're listening to are like off the air? The chaos, the laughs. Well, all of it is on Instagram. 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
1: Another Stranger Danger Carlos Day coming to an end. Carl, thank you for coming.
2: Thank you for having me here. I mean,
1: you drove 4 hours to be here.
2: Yeah.
1: I mean, maybe for a whole week long vacation and then you came in, but it's fine. Yeah, it doesn't take much to come in and join me.
2: Pretty easy going.
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1: There's a survey that found a lot of people are listing driving as their favorite part of the day as a stress reliever, which I get if you're not driving in any traffic, at least.

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0: 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It's McCabe. What is the advice you got that is going to get you through the rest of the year? Give us some inspiration.
1: Someone advised me to quit smoking.
0: Okay, I support that, absolutely.
1: Once you get into the career setting and all that, it's a different environment and it'll just be habit. And I did, and I quit.
0: That is awesome. Now you're going to have a good rest of the year.
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6: Three staccato cries of Mayday and an eyewitness report of a mid-air explosion is about all that is known this morning of the British Columbia air disaster, which yesterday claimed 52 lives.
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